Find the beat. Flatlined all the time, checking on my vital signs. I can't even stand the sight of me. It was hard to find you in the pain, but it's harder now that

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And it's around this time of year that something very simple can make a real difference. 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

0: J103 with Tasha Layton and Worship Through It. And you know, when you celebrate the 4th, there is that one thing that really puts it all in perspective. Maybe for you, it was a certain firework, or maybe it was something that you read or something that you heard, and you're like, I'm going to remember that for a real long time. Well, for me and my wife, Beth, we went traveling over the weekend, and we were up north near Madisonville. And right off 411, there's this huge American flag. And the way it was catching the wind, it was so surreal. It was like in slow motion that this flag moved. And I looked at Beth and I said, you know, every 4th of July, there's something that really sticks out in my mind. And this is going to be it. The Stars and Stripes, reminding us we are in the land of the free.
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0: J103 with Lauren Daigle and Let It Be a Hallelujah. I'm Brad, and before I step out of here, tomorrow you're going to have two chances to ride the lightning rod at Dollywood and let your kids experience Bear Mountain Fire Tower at Splash Country. The first time will be between 11 and 1 at the Food City at Echoey Crossing in Cleveland with Ted and the Nehemiah Project as they collect 24 count Crayola crayons. 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
4: We might see a few spotty storms here and there as we head through our Monday evening, and they will fade away tonight. Overnight, muggy will drop down to 71 for the low. Maybe some patchy fog to start your Tuesday. Tuesday afternoon, warm and muggy. We'll have a high of 89, a heat index of about 95, and a 30% chance of isolated showers and storms in the afternoon. I'm Chief Meteorologist David Carnes for the Local 3 Storm Alert Team.
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1: Hey, it's Sophia. 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I'm at Dollywood with my whole family. We might be checking out amazing stunt dogs, popping a gazillion bubbles, devouring a banana pudding cupcake, or loving the all-new drone and fireworks show at the Smoky Mountain

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4: We might see a few spotty storms here and there as we head through our Monday evening, and they will fade away tonight. Overnight, muggy will drop down to 71 for the low. Maybe some patchy fog to start your Tuesday. Tuesday afternoon, warm and muggy. We'll have a high of 89, a heat index of about 95, and a 30% chance of isolated showers and storms in the afternoon. I'm Chief Meteorologist David Carnes for the Local 3 Storm Alert Team.
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0: J103. Somebody is praying for you. Do you believe that? I am so grateful for that. That's Ben Rector. I love his version of there. And Matt Kearney also doing it with that. So what is God teaching me through reading his word every day? You know, I made a commitment back in January 1st, that God asked me to read his word every day, 3 chapters every day, 5 on Sunday, but not just read it, check off the list, but to truly read it and take notes and journal and ask questions and all of that. And so I've been sharing from time to time one of those things with you. And I'm in Psalms now. I'm about to finish out Psalms this week. But Psalm 135, verse 5 through 7 says, I know that the Lord is great, that our Lord is greater than all gods, lower G. The Lord does whatever pleases him in the heavens and on earth, in the seas and all their depths. He makes clouds rise from the end of the earth. He sends lightning with the rain and brings out the wind from his storehouses. You know, God demonstrated for that for us big time. Sunday afternoon, we were in the kitchen. All of a sudden, there was a thunderclap. It was like right on our roof, it felt like. God's power was just on full display. You know, verse 15 goes on to say that the idols of the world are silver and gold made by human hands. They have mouths, but they cannot speak. They have eyes, but cannot see. They have ears, but cannot hear. Nor is their breath in their mouths. It got me thinking about prayer. I have to change my definition of prayer. The definition of prayer is, think of prayer as less as an activity for God and more of an awareness of God. Seek to live in uninterrupted awareness of God. Acknowledge his presence everywhere we go. You know, God wants you and me to pray to him without getting bogged down and using all these proper words and phrases. Forget those fancy words and all the eloquent phrases. Don't get caught up in using the right prayer words. Pour out your joys. Pour out your fears, your concerns, and your request, because you know what? He hears, and he will aid and comfort us.
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0: J103 with Pat Barrett and I've Got a Fire. How are you doing on our Tuesday morning here? Tuesday morning? Oh my goodness. That means we've got today and then we've got Thursday, and those are the last of our two radio remotes that we're going to be talking about the Nehemiah Project and the crayons. 12,000 backpacks are going to be handed out to students this year in the Tennessee Valley. And all of the school supplies that go in those backpacks have been covered. They're all there, except for the 24-count boxes of Crayola crayons. It has to be 24-count, and it has to be Crayola. And today, from 11 to 1, I'm going to be up at the Ocoee Crossing in Cleveland, the Food City there. And then Thursday, I'll be at the Hickson Pike location of Food City from 4 to 6. 11 to 1 today, 4 to 6 on Thursday. And at both of those locations during those 2 hours, we'll give you a chance to win a pair of Dollywood and Splash Country tickets. And if you can't get by those two places at those two times, that's okay. We've dropped off those big giant Crayola bins inside the lobbies of the Food City in Ooltewah there on Relocation Way. The one on Ringgold Road in East Ridge, right near the tunnels. And the one on Lee Highway, right around the corner here from us, from Hickory Valley Road there, those Food Cities. And then again, those two that I mentioned in Cleveland, Hickson, and there's one right here in the J103 lobby. You literally can change the course of a student's year in school, but more than that, because every one of those backpacks comes with a Bible too, and that can change the direction of a student and their family for eternity. Don't miss out on your chance to be a huge blessing, and let's get those backpacks full.
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0: J103 with one of our latest songs. That's Toby Mac. And Lord, it feels good. It sure does. Are you still celebrating with fireworks late at night? Stop it. Actually, you're breaking the law, actually, in Chattanooga. 12:30 on the 4th of July, that night, actually into the 5th of July, was the deadline. After that, it's illegal to shoot them off in those hours. So keep in mind that and remember that. And actually, everybody in my neighborhood down in Ringgold, they've been very, very respectful. And I appreciate that because I know you're just trying to have fun. You're not meaning anything mean by it. But when you've got to get up at 3 o'clock the next morning, or if you have dogs get spooked easy, or you have little babies or things, or maybe some people in your family that have PTSD. You know, if it's a 4th of July or the 5th of July or the 3rd of July, you know, you can make arrangements for that. You can prepare yourself for that. But if it's all of a sudden in the middle of the night, in the middle of the week, in the middle of the year or whatever, that can really freak some people out. So be respectful and celebrate in the right way.
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0: you're good.
1: Amen to that, Matthew. We're not loved because we deserve it, but because we're loved by God. God loves us and cares for us, cares for you, and cares for me. It's 6:09. Did you need to hear that today? Did you need to be reminded that it's because God is good that you're loved? I hope so, and I hope you realize how much he loves you. Well, we were praying for a, or hoping, I don't know if praying is the right word, we were hoping for a matchup of our adopted Team Spain here in Chattanooga, who made Chattanooga host for the first couple of rounds of the FIFA World Cup, against Team USA. Team Spain did their job first yesterday. They defeated Portugal and sent Ronaldo off into retirement, a big legend there in soccer. Team Spain won 1-0. Moving on Friday, waiting to see if Team USA was going to come join him in this matchup. But Team Belgium was way too much for Team USA to handle. Team USA falls in the World Cup 4-1 yesterday. And so, way to go, Team USA. They made it to the round of 16, which is a success for Team USA for sure. And now, hey, there's hope. Team USA soccer going to continue to build and be among the elite here soon. And think of it this way. There's only 352 days until the Women's FIFA World Cup begins next summer in Brazil.
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0: 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It's Cow Appreciation Day. And everybody who comes in dressed like a cow can enjoy an entree on them.
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4: We are waking up to a little bit of patchy fog this morning, so keep that in mind on your way into work. Later today, we'll have a mix of sun and clouds with highs of around 90, heat index as high as 99, and there will be the chance for a few spotty afternoon storms. Tonight, overnight lows in the 70s with partly cloudy skies, and the rest of the week, highs around 90 with daily storm chances. For the latest, be sure to download the Local 3 weather app. I'm Storm Alert Meteorologist Clay Smith.
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0: J103, he sure will. He will rescue you. It's 6:35. Did you have a great 4th of July weekend? We're already one day into the work week here, and I hope that you at least got to have a hot dog or a hamburger hot off the grill. Now, it's not really a 4th of July weekend for me, in my opinion, unless I have a hot dog. I made a pack of 8 hot dogs on Saturday. There were a couple left at the end of the day. I did not have one on that day. I ate too much barbecue. And Sunday, I went to get one, and they were gone. However, on Friday, I did stop and get a foot-long hot dog at Sonic. I couldn't pass it up. It looked so good. Does that count? I mean, I know I'll never eat 66 hot dogs in 10 minutes like Joey Chestnut, or 39 like Miki Sudo, the female winner there, in 10 minutes. They were both the winners this year. Again, they both have won that mustard belt many, many years in a row in the Nathan's Hot Dog Eating Contest. But I don't know. That foot long from Sonic, it was close, right? No?
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0: J103 with Evelyn Cormier, and that's Leaning on Jesus. It's 6:48. How are you doing? 75, cloudy skies. It's going to get up to around 85 at lunchtime today, and then 90 for the high temperature today. It reminds me a lot of what it felt like when I got to go to the country of Panama with the J103 mission team. It's warm, it's humid, rainy a little bit, but oh my goodness, I wouldn't change it for the world. It was beautiful. Have you ever seen a sloth in person, like in the wild? Got to see that. Also got behind a pickup truck that had pineapples stacked in it from the bed of the truck all the way above the cab. I mean, it was huge. We were right behind it. Also got to see the famed Panama Canal and see it working and go through the museum. But the thing that I got to see that stood out the most out of all of that was seeing the looks on boys and girls' faces when we were sharing the love of Jesus with them through games and through Bible stories and through speaking through an interpreter in an inner city school. Up in the mountains playing games with the kids there and just having a blast. Seeing the look, maybe just a spark, but the spark of hope in a young homeless person's life in the dark hours there in the heart of Panama City, Panama, the country. You have an opportunity to be the hands and feet of Jesus, to make memories and to have that imprint your heart. October 10th to the 17th is our next J103 mission trip to Panama. And if you'd like to be a part of it, or if you'd like to get more information, I encourage you to reach out to our trip leader, Fatima. Fatima is the young lady that handles all of our finances here at J103, and she has a heart for the country of Panama. She has a strong relationship with the missionaries there, her and her husband do, and they lead that trip every year and just do a great job. Her name is Fatima, F-A-T-I-M-A, and you can reach out to her, Fatima@J103.com, or her direct line is 423-424-1298. You've got questions, I know. You should have questions about going to a different country. Fatima can answer them, and maybe you can be there, the hands and feet of Jesus, in the country of Panama this October.
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2: Good morning. I'm Michelle Herron, and here are your J103 headlines from the Local 3 Newsroom. Bradley County's mayor will not veto the decision to raise property taxes. County commissioners recently voted 9-5 to pass the budget. Mayor Gary Davis considered vetoing the budget and had 10 days to do so, but decided against it. He says a veto would only extend the process and keep the community in conflict. It's your last day to register to vote if you want to participate in Tennessee's August 6th election. That will be a primary election for statewide races, including governor, and the general election for county offices, including mayor, sheriff, and school board. To register, go to govotetn.gov. That's your Local 3 News on J103.
3: Hey, it's Sophia. 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

0: J103 with Brian and Katie Torwalt, and that's Hallelujah in the Hard Things. Well, good morning. Happy July the 7th. Allison Pryor hanging out with us here.
1: Hello. Happy July 7th. Did you have a good 4th?
0: We were right beside your place of employment, your place of service there. We got there in time to see the drone show and the fireworks and all that. Really cool. Really
1: that,
0: super
1: cool. That is fabulous. I'm so glad that you saw it. I was not in town for the 4th, but I was with my parents out on the boat on the Hiwassee.
0: Cool.
1: So very close, just northern Bradley County area.
0: That's right. I did have a question, though. As we were sitting there, and I'm to the right is there the aquarium, the spires of the aquarium, and then all of the drones and the music and all of that and the fireworks, the boom. For the animals that are on the top, I know you have the otters that are in the very top of that building, and then you have the lemurs and things on the other building over there. Does that type the fireworks stuff like that? Does that freak them out? I know, like dogs, we got to put our dogs up, make sure they're okay for fireworks and things, so they don't get freaked out.
1: Ted, that is an excellent question, and I have not ever asked our animal care team if what that is. But
0: well,
1: I'm going to go back and ask them.
0: Yeah.
1: I will say the lemurs, I know on their own, they are very loud themselves. They make very loud calls.
0: Yeah.
1: So I wonder if the fireworks may trigger something in them to also start making the calls and sounds that they do. But that's a great question, and I actually don't know the answer to it.
0: Now, with the river otters on that, the river journey there, that's kind of open-ish type thing. I mean, because I know if it's cold outside, it's cold up there.
1: Right.
0: Is that the same thing with the lemurs? I've never paid attention to that. Or is that enclosed?
1: Yes and no. So they are under those glass peaks. The lemur area, the top of that tropical cove, is climate controlled. So it is more enclosed than what the otter area is. So the otters, of course, we have the glass, but there are some areas that are slightly opened.
0: Sure.
1: And it goes through the seasons just like we do outside. Yeah. So that is not quite the same for the otters as it is for the lemurs.
0: Well, I'd be interested to know, because like I said, the lemurs, they were right there by the Market Street Bridge.
1: Oh, yes.
0: And so for those fireworks and things and the booms and all that.
1: I mean, that's a really good, I mean, I'm literally going to go back and ask that. So I'll report whenever we do this interview next month.
0: So we'll find out if lemurs like fireworks.
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0: J103 with CC Winans, and that's my king. Allison Pryor from the Tennessee Aquarium hanging out with us here, and we were mentioning lemurs.
1: Yes.
0: Are lemurs freaked out by fireworks? And she's going to find that out for us, but especially a baby lemur. I mean, baby lemurs, like, what in the world's going on here?
1: Yeah, just new to the world. Maybe they think that the fireworks are normal. Yeah, every couple of weeks we have fireworks. That's fine.
0: I want to get off this real quickly and talk about the baby lemur, but our golden doodle, Waylon, he was firework trained. When he was a puppy, the breeder of them, they actually took them and exposed them to loud noises and all that kind of stuff so that they wouldn't freak out when they got older. And that's true. He doesn't.
1: That's a smart plan.
0: Yeah, I think so too. Hey, tell us about baby lemur. How's baby lemur doing?
1: Wonderful. So exciting and precious and sweet. I was able just a couple of weeks ago to be in Lemur Forest with the mom and dad and the baby as we were doing a Facebook live stream talking about it and being up close with them and seeing that interaction of parents with the baby was as sweet as can be. So baby's still spending most of the time on mama. Yeah. So whether it's the stomach or crawling around to the back, we are alternating days that they're on exhibit. So this week we have our baby lemur shower that's happening on Thursday. So if you come on Tuesday or Thursday or Saturday, you're going to be able to see the baby on exhibit in Lemur Forest. But let me talk a little bit about that baby shower. It is this Thursday from 10 a.m. to 2 p.m. Okay. And then at 2:15, we're capping it off with a gender reveal and name reveal. So a name announcement. So folks, you still have a couple of days that you can go online and vote in the naming contest. So it is at tnaqua.org/babylemur. We give you three boy names and three girl names to choose from. You can pick one boy name and one girl name. And what you'll notice is they're all French themed names. So this particular species, which is a red collared brown lemur, within the Association of Zoos and Aquariums, they all have French names. So you'll see the theme when you're selecting the names, that we would love for you to hop online and vote. And then hopefully join us for the baby shower. Ted, we're doing lemur-themed activities and games with our educators, keeper chats with our animal care specialists. Sunbelt Bakery is going to be there giving out some sweet treats. So it's going to be a fun day. If you have membership, it's free admission. You can just come in, and if you buy a regular aquarium ticket, it's all part of your visit on

0: south with highs of around 90. Heat index as high as 99. And there will be the chance for a few spotty afternoon storms. Tonight, overnight lows in the 70s with partly cloudy skies. And the rest of the week, highs around 90 with daily storm chances. For the latest, be sure to download the Local 3 weather app. I'm Storm Alert meteorologist Clay Smith.
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0: J103, there's Cochran and Company and what grace can do. Allison Pryor hanging out with us here. And okay, so as hot as it's been, Allison, your days back at Channel 3, do you miss these days? I mean, is Clay and David and all of them, are they enjoying this time of year, or is it same old every day?
1: I will tell you, it was always frustrating as a meteorologist in the summertime, because when you have these pop-up storms, you truly don't know exactly where they're going to pop up. So a lot of times, it's a rinse and repeat kind of forecast of hot, hazy, humid, plus the chance of those afternoon storms. And it looks like we're continuing with that this week, too.
0: But if it is hot and if it's humid and all of that, of course, the aquarium's a great place to go to escape from all of that. But also maybe a new movie. And one of the new educational movies is coming to the IMAX.
1: So we are just love having people come to the IMAX. I will tell you, as soon as you walk in those doors, that air conditioning is going. So that is the good news. We want you to feel comfortable in the movie theater. So for our educational films, we are showing Wild Asia right now and Ocean Dreams 3D. Both of those are those 3D films. And we have showings for them in the daytime. They're amazing movies. You're getting to travel throughout the continent of Asia on land and by sea. And then, of course, Ocean Dreams, that deep ocean kind of focus that really ties into what we have at the Tennessee Aquarium. And those are both shown with our dual laser projectors. You know, we installed those 10 years ago in 2016, and that loops me around to what we have going on next. We have also now reinstalled our old 70 millimeter film projector. So it's been a decade since we've shown a movie on film. And so for the cinephiles out there, and hopefully for the people who are a little bit into movies, I can maybe pique your interest here. For the new epic film by Christopher Nolan, The Odyssey, is the reason that we've reinstalled that 70 millimeter film projector. So this is the first feature-length film that's been filmed entirely with IMAX film cameras. So it is meant to be seen on film. So we had IMAX contractors come back to our building, reinstall our film projector, and we're one of only 24 theaters across the country that have the 70 millimeter film. So this is going to be the top-notch experience, really the way that Christopher Nolan envisioned you to see this film up on that giant screen, and you still get those kind of nostalgic flickers of it being the film, that color that looks so nice, especially for a period piece like The Odyssey. And just a couple of facts that I think are super interesting. This whole film reel, once we get it, is going to be 600 pounds and almost 11 miles of film. So it is a huge rack that comes into our projector room that multiple people have to pick up and install and everything. So it's just super interesting that we have the film projector back. We still have our dual laser projectors. And so we want to give people the best movie going experience in Chattanooga. But if you want to check out The Odyssey, it premieres on July 16th.
0: Can't the man of shrimp just pick that up and put that on?
1: Yeah, I think so. He can just keep punching it, punching it vertically and set it up.
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J103, don't stop praying. That's from Matthew West. Because how else are you going to conquer the fears in your life without knowing that God's right there with you? In fact, Isaiah 54:4 says, don't be afraid because you will not be ashamed. Don't be embarrassed because you will not be disgraced. You'll forget the shame you felt earlier. You will not remember the shame you felt when you lost your husband. Huh. Hey, do you know what the capital of New Mexico is? In third grade, Madison's teacher had asked her to answer that question. And instead of answering Santa Fe, she quickly replied, Santa Claus! And she realized her mistake, but by then it was too late. The class had just erupted into laughter, and Madison's face grew red, and wow, that hurt. And as the years went by, Madison was so embarrassed when somebody would call out to her, Hey, Santa Claus! That one small moment defined her, and she became afraid to speak up. Now, fast forward to Madison's 10-year high school reunion. She brought a little Santa Claus sticker and put it on her name tag. She embraced her past disgrace. Nobody laughed at her expense this time. They were enamored by the brave young woman who laughed along with them. Over the years, you see, Madison learned to let God dictate her worth. And like Madison, you and I can find strength to forgive and forget people or circumstances which cause us shame or embarrassment. Hey, God, would you help us to not let the past dictate fear and shame in our present? God, we want to be overcomers. Please remind us of how much you love us and help us to find our worth in you. Amen. Today, did an event or a person cause you embarrassment in your past? Can you forgive and move past it? I think you can. Find the courage to trust God for a positive image of yourself. And then just be grateful.

0: grateful for you.
1: J103. That's Chandler Moore and God, I'm just grateful for you. Hi, I'm Ted and Chandler Moore. I was going to say, Chandler Moore's here. No, you don't look like Chandler. It's Allison Pryor from the Tennessee Aquarium. A
2: different name in person.
1: That's
2: here.
1: Right. That's right. All right. So at the aquarium, like a nonprofit like we are here at J103, you know, we have fundraisers from time to time. Our share-a-thons we have. J-Fest is a big one and all of those. But at the Tennessee Aquarium, you all have other events as well that helps the overall budget and helps keep the price of memberships and things down low. And one of those is coming up.
2: It is. You know, we try to do these adults-only events in the evening times as fundraisers because we know some folks, maybe they're in their 20s and they don't have kids yet and they want the chance to come to the aquarium without kids running around.
1: Sure.
2: Or maybe you do have kids or you have grandkids and you need a break.
1: Date night.
2: You want a date night. You want a friends night. And so that's why we have these after hours events for adults. And so the biggest one of the year is coming up on Saturday, July 18th. And I say this because a lot of times for our after hours events, it'll only be one building. So we'll just have River Journey that's open up late or we'll just have Ocean Journey. For Fish and Sips, it is going to be both buildings. So from 6:30 p.m. to 10 p.m. So that's going to be giving you a few hours that you're getting to walk through these buildings on your own as an adult, not have to worry about the kids and just enjoy. And so with your Fish and Sips ticket, you get a little bit of swag. So you get a tote bag, you get a little Fish and Sips pin, and then a neck gaiter that can also be pulled up to wear as like a headband. Yeah. So it's kind of that useful go-between thing. And we have partnered with local breweries with food catering that you get small bites as you go through. Our educators always set up different curiosity carts, so it's an interactive evening. We'll have music that's going on. Check-in is at our pavilion outside, so it's really an experience for not only both aquarium buildings, but even on the plaza too as you're going back and forth. And so those tickets are on sale. And to your point, the aquarium, we are a nonprofit. So when you attend one of these fundraiser events, that ticket prize is not only getting you into the buildings, but you're also helping the aquarium's mission. You know, some of our core pillars are education, community, that research and conservation that we're doing. And so whether that be school groups that come during the year on field trips, our educators going to schools, the summer camps, of course, the conservation that we do with the lake sturgeon, the brook trout, the Laurel Day. Sure. All of that is part of when you participate in Fish and Sips or another similar event that you're helping us out right here when it comes to that freshwater ecosystems and research.
1: And just to be clear, it's fish as in you're watching, getting to see the fish, not eating the fish.
2: Correct.
1: It's not fish and chips.
2: Correct.
1: It's Fish and Sips. Concessions, right?
2: Correct. Yes.
1: All right.
2: Thank you.
1: How do people buy tickets for this?
2: You can just go to our website, tnaqua.org. And if you click the tickets button, you'll see where the events are and you can get the Fish and Sips tickets there.
1: There you go.
2: Fish and Sips tickets there.
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4: Good morning. I'm Michelle Herron, and here are your J103 headlines from the Local 3 Newsroom. Bradley County's mayor will not veto the decision to raise property taxes. County commissioners recently voted 9-5 to pass the budget. Mayor Gary Davis considered vetoing the budget and had 10 days to do so, but decided against it. He says a veto would only extend the process and keep the community in conflict. It's your last day to register to vote if you want to participate in Tennessee's August 6th election. That will be a primary election for statewide races, including governor, and the general election for county offices, including mayor, sheriff, and school board. To register, go to govotetn.gov. That's your Local 3 News on J103.
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0: perfectly.
1: Did you recognize that voice, Micah Tyler, and then who was helping him out there? That's the new version of that song with Colton Dixon. Here's Strings and Heart. Sounds like summer to me. It's Honeydew. Praise the Lord.

0: hope and encouragement from Mercy Me, and that's Make It Well. Well, good morning. I'm Ted. Allison Pryor has been co-hosting with us here this morning from our Tennessee Aquarium. And a real quick question. I know in the school, when school's in session, during the day, it's pretty crowded with field trips and those type things. During the summer months, is there a better or best time of the day to go when it's not as crowded?
1: So I would say we still have a lot of families that show up first thing in the morning.
0: Sure.
1: And so really, if you can plan your visit later in the day,
0: like
1: if you're
0: lunch?
1: Showing, yeah, I mean, even showing up at 4 p.m.
0: Oh, wow.
1: So towards the end of the day, that's when our crowds start to drop back off.
0: Okay.
1: And so you're actually going to have more space and freedom if you're here 4:30 in the afternoon and being able to go through our buildings. Now, do check your ticket and the time slots, because most weekdays, we've been open later on the weekends, but weekdays, our last entry into the building is at 5 p.m. You have until 7 to finish walking through, but that is something to kind of time out. So that's why I would say if you do like a 4 o'clock ticket, you still have some time to get through both of those buildings. But yeah, if you're thinking late afternoon, that's usually when our crowds start to drop off some.
0: You know, I've been there before where we've come and not expecting a field trip or anything like that, but it's been like really, really super crowded.
1: Mm-hmm.
0: And then there have been other times where we came as members and it was like, we had the whole River Journey building almost to ourselves,
1: yeah.
0: It felt like. And that was really incredible. But the cool thing about being a member is that, let's say you do come and it's really super crowded. And you're like, well, okay, you still get to have fun and enjoy it. But then you can come back tomorrow, or you can come back whatever. You can come in the morning and then come back later in the afternoon if you wanted to.
1: Exactly. That is the key benefit for memberships at the aquarium, is you get those unlimited admissions to the aquarium. So, example, we were talking earlier about the lemur baby shower happening this Thursday.
0: Sure.
1: So that's something that with your membership, you can just pop in, see the activities with the lemurs, and then if you want to head out and not finish walking through the building, you don't have almost that guilt because you purchased a ticket. It was free. You already had your membership and you can just leave and it for the day. We also have special events through the years for our members. So at the end of this month on July 31st, if you're a member and you're listening right now, or if maybe you want to become a member, we have our member night from 4:30 to 7 p.m. It is called Ooey Gooey Science.
0: Oh,
1: so it's going to be a lot of fun. And our scientists at the Conservation Institute are actually coming over and they're going to be leading different stations through the building, really talking to kids about the ooey gooey science and what's happening with fish ecology. And so these member nights are always so much fun. It's that added benefit that you get to come in. And again, it's included with your membership. You just do a little RSVP for it. And we have so many fun activities that are just for our members.
0: And not only that, but you also get discounts on merchandise, on concessions, IMAX films, and those type things. You get discounts on or some of the memberships. There's different levels. I know some of the memberships actually include the films.
1: And they do. So our deluxe memberships, they include the 45-minute documentary film. So you can get unlimited views of those movies as well. So if you're looking for something on the really hot days that are 95 degrees and you just want to pop in and watch a 3D movie, you can go ahead and do that.
0: And then not only that, but the members are also broken up as far as how many people come. My wife and I, our membership was the two of us, also our adult daughter, and then we were allowed two guests or something like that. And so it made it really flexible.
1: Yes, we have dual memberships that are for adults. We have family memberships that include up to five kids, and they don't have to all be in the same household either. So even if it's like two adult siblings and it's, you know, a brother and a sister pair, and then the cousins can all come, or it can be that one household at a time. And so we really like to work with you to figure out what's the best deal for you when it comes to those memberships.
0: TNAqua.org for all the information on the aquarium. And Allison's going to do some homework for us. We've given her an assignment. Do lemurs like fireworks? We're going to find that out next month.
2: Yeah. 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

0: J103. That's Jeremy Camp and No Survivors. I hope you're ready for a great day today as we are going to be getting started here with, well, we already are started. You had a good night's sleep, I hope, and now you're up and out and ready to go. What's it like outside? Well, it's a little on the chillier side than what it was last week for sure. Not going to be up into the upper 90s near 100 today. We'll have your complete forecast from Clay coming up. You know, we are now finished with the 4th of July weekend, but we're not finished praying for our country. In fact, today, the Scenic City Women's Network gives us another one of our local leaders. This time, it's somebody you may be familiar with. He's been a friend of mine for a long, long time, and he's actually a friend of this ministry at J103. He's the pastor of New Covenant Fellowship Church, Pastor Bernie Miller, and today he is praying for us, he's praying for our city, and he's praying for our churches and our religious leaders. What a perfect person to lead in this prayer.
1: Hi, this is Bernie Miller, pastor of New Covenant Fellowship Church. Psalm 33:12 says, "Blessed is the nation whose God is the Lord, the people whom he has chosen for his own inheritance." Today, I pause with a grateful heart as we look forward to commemorating our 250th anniversary of our nation. I thank you, Father, for you and your providential hand that has guided generations before us and for the freedoms and opportunities we have enjoyed through your grace in Chattanooga. I acknowledge that every good and perfect gift comes from you. We confess our need for your wisdom, mercy, and forgiveness, and we ask that you would continue to bless this land. Raise up leaders and those who seek justice, truth, and righteousness. Strengthen our families, protect those who serve, and protect our communities, our country, and unite us with humility and compassion. May we never place our ultimate hope in governments or institutions, but in you alone, the King of Kings and the Lord of Lords. Help us to be people of integrity, faith, and love, shining the light of Christ in our neighborhoods and across our nation. I ask all these things in the powerful name of our Lord and Savior, Jesus Christ. Amen.
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4: We are waking up to a little bit of patchy fog this morning, so keep that in mind on your way into work. Later today, we'll have a mix of sun and clouds with highs of around 90, heat index as high as 99, and there will be the chance for a few spotty afternoon storms. Tonight, overnight lows in the 70s with partly cloudy skies, and the rest of the week, highs around 90 with daily storm chances. For the latest, be sure to download the Local 3 weather app. I'm Storm Alert Meteorologist Clay Smith.
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6: So Dollywood is having a milestone year. They're opening up the world's first hybrid adventure coaster. It's called Night Flight Expedition, and it's going to be opening up anytime in the next month. It's going to be an unforgettable journey through the Smoky Mountains, helping scientists Cora and Jasper search for those bioluminescent creatures. Sounds an awful lot like lightning bugs to me. You're going to be going on the Secret Lake. You're going to be combining four features into one groundbreaking ride. You'll take flight over the Smoky Mountains. You'll enjoy a whitewater rafting excursion. You'll traverse a mountain ridge and then finally navigate a mysterious lake. It's something for everybody in the family. You're not going to want to miss out on this one for sure. It's Dollywood, and Brad will have your next chance to win tickets, or actually, I will, coming up at Food City from 11 to 1 this morning. Two times to win today.
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0: J103 with Phil Wickham and Crowder, and it really is Amazing Grace. It's 8:36. I get to hang out with you this morning, 11 to 1. I'm going to be up in Cleveland at Ocoee Crossing. For years, we collected crayons here in the Chattanooga area for the Nehemiah Project for the backpacks, 12,000 backpacks this year. And then after doing that for several years, we had many, many of our J103 listeners in Cleveland say, what about us? We want to be a part of that. We know that it's kids in Chattanooga, but we want to make an investment in their lives. We want to make a change in people's lives for Christ. And so you know what? We started going up there. And oh my goodness, they have almost surpassed some of the areas here in giving those boxes of crayons. And so 24 count boxes of Crayola crayons is what we're looking for. Has to be Crayola, has to be 24 count. And today from 11 to 1, I'm going to be at the Food City there at Ocoee Crossing. And here's what I'm praying. I'm praying that we see anywhere from 1,500 boxes to 2,000 boxes right there this afternoon in those 2 hours. Are you kidding me, Ted? No, I'm serious. In 2 hours, I'd like to see 1,500 to 2,000 boxes of those crayons. You think about it, they're 50 cents a box at some of the big stores. So come on by. You can just donate towards that too. Kelly will be there from the Nehemiah Project, and you can make those gifts, and they can go buy the crayons, order them, that type thing. Now, on Thursday, I'm going to be at the Hicks and Pike Food City from 4 to 6. There are also bins that you can drop off your crayons. They're in Ottawa at the Food City there, Ringgold Road in East Ridge near the tunnels, and right around the corner from us here on Lee Highway at that Food City. And we have one of the bins here at the J103 Studios if that's easier for you to find. We're going to change some lives. 29 days from today is when Hamilton County kids go back to school. We've got to get those backpacks ready. Check it out on Facebook, BackpackChattanooga.com.
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0: good. 849. 77 now. Cloudy skies and mild. Going to get up to 85 at lunchtime today. And have you seen the Tennessee Highway Patrol cruisers lately? To me, it's one of America's best looking cruisers that are out there. Now, I haven't seen a whole bunch of state troopers, thank the Lord. I've seen Georgia. Those cars are really sharp. Well, did you know that every year there is a survey that goes out among the country and people vote to see who wins the best cruiser? The 13 states with the highest vote totals will be put into a wall calendar. And people can buy those, and that also provides scholarships through a lot of different programs. So if you want to vote for the Tennessee State Trooper, I looked, and I think all 50 states are represented except for Hawaii. I don't know what's up with Hawaii. They've got a state trooper, I know. But anyway, check it out, surveymonkey.com, and then just look for America's best-looking police cruiser. You can find it right there, THP26, if you want to go vote for the Tennessee one. Cool picks. If your kids love cars and seeing those police officers, you can see them there. It's really fun to see. You can see how our police officers are represented. Some of them have drug dogs posing there, and some of them have horses standing next to them. It really is awesome. I think your kids would love that. You can also check them out on Facebook at Tennessee Highway Patrol.
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2: Good morning. I'm Michelle Herron, and here are your J103 headlines from the Local 3 Newsroom. Bradley County's mayor will not veto the decision to raise property taxes. County commissioners recently voted 9-5 to pass the budget. Mayor Gary Davis considered vetoing the budget and had 10 days to do so, but decided against it. He says a veto would only extend the process and keep the community in conflict. It's your last day to register to vote if you want to participate in Tennessee's August 6th election. That will be a primary election for statewide races, including governor, and the general election for county offices, including mayor, sheriff, and school board. To register, go to govotetn.gov. That's your Local 3 News on J103.
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0: J103, somebody's praying. That's Bay Turner. It's going to be not as hot of a day as what we've had the last several weeks, and that's good. I want to share with you some things that God is teaching me through reading His Word every single morning. Back in January, God convicted me and He said, "Hey, Ted, I want you to read my Word, but I want you to read it every morning, 3 chapters every morning and 5 on Sunday." Like, okay, so I do that. Cut out my social media in the morning, and man, what a great trade that was. Now I'm hearing God speak to me. In fact, the other morning I was reading about prayer, and I learned that I need to change my definition of prayer. I think of too many times as prayer being an activity for God, and I need to think less that way. I need to think more of prayer as an awareness of God. Can you imagine if we could seek to live in uninterrupted awareness of God? I mean, acknowledge His presence everywhere we go. Now, where did I get that? Psalm 135, verses 5 through 7. "I know that the Lord is great, that our Lord is greater than all," lower G, "gods. The Lord does whatever pleases Him in the heavens and on earth and in the seas and all their depths. He makes the clouds rise from the ends of the earth. He sends lightning with the rain and brings out the wind from His storehouses." Sunday, my wife and I were standing there in the kitchen, and all of a sudden, boom, big old loud thunderclap right over the top of our house. It was God's power fully on display. Prayer. Our prayers may be awkward. Our attempts may be feeble, but since the power of prayer is in the one who hears it and not the one who says it, your prayer, my prayers, do make a difference. And by the way, God has way more resources than you and I could ever exhaust. Just a few things I'm learning.
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0: J103 with Danny Gokey and Only For a Moment. I've debated this for a long, long time. When you go on a mission trip, who gets blessed more? The people you're going to minister to, or the people that are going on the mission trip to minister? I've seen youth groups go. I've seen students who were pretty arrogant, pretty cocky, go and see little boys and little girls who have nothing but are so much more joyful and happy than they are, who has everything. I've seen their lives change. Would you like to experience something like that? Or maybe see your family experience this? October 10th through the 17th, we've got a super simple way for you to go and to be a part of that missionary experience. Our J103 mission team is going to be heading to Panama October 10th through the 17th, and we would love for you to be able to go with us. Again, it's a super simple first-time mission trip for anybody. 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She heads this up every year, her and her husband Manuel, and they do an incredible job. And they've got all the information, anything you need to get you there to Panama and home safely. 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
7: J103 weather. Later today, we'll have a mix of sun and clouds with highs of around 90, heat index as high as 99, and there will be the chance for a few spotty afternoon storms. Tonight, overnight lows in the 70s with partly cloudy skies, and the rest of the week, highs around 90 with daily storm chances. For the latest, be sure to download the Local 3 weather app. I'm Storm Alert Meteorologist Clay Smith.
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0: J103. That's Pat Barrett, and I've Got a Fire. Well, it's just after 9:30 now, and I love it when our government leaders, when our officials say, hey, can you come and hang out with us and share with us your thoughts, your desires, your dreams, your input? Well, you know, the McDonald Farm here in Hamilton County is a beautiful area over there in the Soddy Daisy, Sail Creek area. And it, parts of it are set to become Tennessee's newest state park. And planning is in the early stages, so it's a perfect time to get involved. In fact, a week from Thursday, 5 to 7 p.m. there at the Harvest Barn, they're asking you to come and give input on the park's master plan, which will become one of Tennessee's newest state parks. There's also an online survey that you can take, too, about what you like to do at parks and what you would like to see on this one. This new park will cover about 2,500 acres and connect Sail Creek to the Cumberland Trail. That's huge. Over $45 million has been approved by the Tennessee General Assembly in the latest budget to support this. And so Hamilton County will still own a big part of the McDonald Farm, including the area where we have the Hamilton County Fair every year. But they want to know what you want in a state park. And so the best way to do that, Thursday, a week from Thursday, 5 to 7, there at the McDonald Farm, head on out there and be a part of the master plan.
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0: J103 with Matt Maher, and that's the Lord's Prayer. Well, it came to an end yesterday evening. We were hoping for a matchup between Team Spain and Team USA on Friday. Team Spain did their part. They defeated Portugal 1-0. In fact, in that game, it was kind of bittersweet because it was a send-off to Portugal's soccer legend Cristiano Ronaldo. He announced that that was going to be his last World Cup, that he's retiring. And he went off with a loss. As Spain, our Chattanooga adopted team, made it to the playoff on Friday, the game, the round of eight. There'll be eight teams left at that point. And so now it was up to Team USA. USA, USA. Didn't do it against Belgium. Belgium was just way too much for Team USA. Belgium is what they consider one of the FIFA World Cup super teams. And they proved it as they handed USA a 4-1 defeat. It was ugly, too. But anyway, only 352 days until Team USA women get their shot at the FIFA World Cup next year. And the Team USA women, they're one of those superpowers.
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2: Good morning. I'm Michelle Herron, and here are your J103 headlines from the Local 3 Newsroom. Bradley County's mayor will not veto the decision to raise property taxes. County commissioners recently voted 9-5 to pass the budget. Mayor Gary Davis considered vetoing the budget and had 10 days to do so, but decided against it. He says a veto would only extend the process and keep the community in conflict. It's your last day to register to vote if you want to participate in Tennessee's August 6th election. That will be a primary election for statewide races, including governor, and the general election for county offices, including mayor, sheriff, and school board. To register, go to govotetn.gov. That's your Local 3 News on J103.
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0: J103, no, you can't. You can't steal my joy either. That's Josiah Queen. You know one of the ways to make you joyful, make you happy? Ice cream. Especially this summer, right? And this Thursday, we've got a brand new ice cream chain coming to Chattanooga for the first time. It's Jenny's Splendid Ice Cream, and it's going to be right there beside the Incline Railroad in St. Elmo. You know where Clumpy's used to have a location? Well, they're going to be there. In fact, this Thursday, they're celebrating their grand opening 6 to 10 p.m. with free ice cream. That definitely makes you joyful and happy, doesn't it? We've got so many great ice cream places here in town that we love. One of my favorites, one of our J103 favorites, is the Ice Cream Show right there at the Walnut Street Bridge. And let me remind you again, they've really been struggling because of the bridge being closed. Over half of their population of their customers come from walking that bridge every day. And since it's been closed for what will be over a year, they've been hanging on. But just hanging on. So if you get a chance, go get free ice cream at Jenny's. Go down to the ice cream show and buy some there. Of course, you got Clumpy's in town. You got our friends at Brewster's and others that are around town. So ice cream, you scream. We all scream for ice cream, especially if it's free there at Jenny's.
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6: Later today, we'll have a mix of sun and clouds with highs of around 90, heat index as high as 99, and there will be the chance for a few spotty afternoon storms. Tonight, overnight lows in the 70s with partly cloudy skies, and the rest of the week, highs around 90 with daily storm chances. For the latest, be sure to download the Local 3 weather app. I'm Storm Alert Meteorologist Clay Smith.
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0: J103. I made it. That's from Kane. Hey, by the way, Kane did it again. They've got another song that's out that we're going to start playing this coming up Saturday called Living Water. Oh my goodness, is it an incredible one too. So check that out. Hey, by the way, the 15th of this month is the deadline for all 12,000 boxes, 24-count boxes of Crayola crayons to be donated. So that way they can go in the backpacks and go into the kids' backpacks in about 29 days. That's when the first day of school is in Hamilton County. I'm going to be up the road here in just a little bit, 11 a.m. to 1 p.m. I'm going to be there at the Food City on Ocoee Crossing. Come up and hang out with me. And that way you can register to win Dollywood and Splash Country tickets and bring by those boxes of Crayola crayons. I'm praying that between 11 and 1 o'clock today alone, we see over 1,500 boxes of 24-count Crayola crayons come in. Think about it. If you have $10, that's 20 boxes. If you have $50, that's 100 boxes of those 24-count Crayola crayons. You can get them at some of the big box stores in the area there for 50 cents a box. 50 cents to change a child's life and potentially lead them to Jesus. Because every one of those backpacks that has the school supplies comes with a Bible too. And not just those kids are getting saved because of God's word, but their parents as well. So come see us 11 to 1 there at the Ocoee Crossing Food City, or you could drop them off at any of the other food cities around the area that have the bins, like Lee Highway, like East Ridge there on Ringgold Road near the tunnels, like up at Hickson Pike, Ottawa, that one there on Relocation Way. Or right here in the J103 studios, we've got a bin here too. But let's do it. 15 to 2,000 boxes of crayons in 2 hours from 11 to 1 today. We can make it happen.
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behind the beat. Flatlined all the time, checking on my vital signs. 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It was hard to find you in the pain, but it's harder now that I can.

0: J103 with Consumed by Fire, and that's Walk with Jesus. Well, God bless you. I'm going to hop in the prize cruiser here and make a quick trip up to Cleveland there at the Ocoee Crossing Food City. Because from 11 to 1 today, I'm going to have Dollywood tickets that you can register to win. Dollywood and Splash Country tickets. Now, here's what we're hoping. We're hoping that in the next 2 hours, we're going to see 1,500 to 2,000 boxes of crayons be donated. They're about 50 cents a box at some of the big locations. Now, they have to be Crayola crayons, and they have to be 24-count Crayola crayons. You can also just drop off the funds for those. They're about 50 cents a box. Kelly will be there from the Nehemiah Project to collect that. But let's make that happen and change some lives. And if you can't, that's okay. You can still drop them off at several other locations, Food City locations, or the J103 lobby. And if you don't have a chance to do that, Brad, this afternoon, is going to have a pair of tickets to Dollywood and Splash Country between 4 and 6 p.m. that he'll be giving away. And all you have to do is be listening to the radio for that one. Hey, God bless you. We'll see you here up in Cleveland on J103.
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J103 with Ban Reeves, and If I Didn't Have You. Well, I made it. We made it up to Cleveland here, and we are broadcasting from right outside the Food City here on Ocoee Crossing, right here on the sidewalk. I set up the tent for you here so you can see us in the parking lot, and come find us, because for the next 2 hours, we're going to be collecting 24 account boxes of Crayola crayons. Our goal, my personal goal, I'm the one hanging out here on the limb, 1,500 to 2,000 boxes in the next 2 hours. And we've already got a good start. Patsy's just stopped by, and she actually gave a $20 bill and said, here you go. That's 40 boxes of crayons right there, 50 cents a box. We also had some others when we got started here, so we are well under our way. Of the 12,000 boxes of crayons, we have got to get below half before we leave here at 1 o'clock today. And we'll do that with 1,500 to 200 crayons and then some. 6,818 boxes is what was left once we got here before those crayons came in. And so why? Well, here in about 29 days or so, thereabouts, is the first day of school for Hamilton County. And we've got backpacks. 12,000 backpacks are going to be given away to the Title I schools. And inside those backpacks are all the school supplies those kids need to get a good start to this year. And a Bible, a copy of God's Word is in there as well. And so the only thing that's not secured are the crayons. And if you ask kids, what's the most important thing when they go back to school? Crayons. That's what they want. They want those good boxes of crayons. We were talking with Pat here when she dropped off her crayons. And we said, you know what? We agreed. Every adult needs to spend 10 minutes a day coloring. Can you imagine how that would change our world if everybody would spend 10 minutes a day just coloring something? I guarantee there'd be less stress in this world. There'd definitely be more color, more creativity, and we would have a wonderful time. So here we go. Come on by between now and 1 o'clock here on the Ocoee Crossing Food City. You can get registered for a pair of tickets to Dollywood and Splash Country. And if you can't make it up here to Cleveland, that's okay. We got you covered. We've got these bright-colored Crayola crayon barrels inside the lobby of the Food City on in Ootowah, their relocation way. We also have it on Lee Highway, Lee Highway Food City there, right around the corner from the radio station. We also have a bin inside the Food City in East Ridge there, right before the tunnels, and one up in Hickson on Hickson Pike, where I'm going to be broadcasting on Thursday. So let's make it happen. Let's get these crayons filled out, these backpack stuff, and these kids can start and have a great start to this year. I'm Ted on J103.

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0: J103 with Rhett Walker, and that's Look at God. Hi, I'm Ted, and we are broadcasting today up the road in Cleveland until 1 o'clock here at the Food City for the Nehemiah Project.
1: Right up here, real super simple to find. You just come right up to the second Cleveland exit, and you're going to get off the ramp there, and then you'll turn left, and then you'll come down to Keith Street there, turn left, and that's going to bring you right on down here on the right. If you get to the Chick-fil-A, you're there. Just turn on in here, and you'll see us over here. We're going to be here till 1 o'clock, and Kelly is with the Nehemiah Project. And, Kelly, when we think of all the backpacks for the kids, explain why. Where did this all come from, and why is it important that we have 12,000 backpacks full of school supplies?
2: So it started 26 years ago when a local businessman said, hey, look, we need to feed into our children. We need to rebuild our resources. And our resources are our kids, and they need their education. So when a child goes into a classroom unprepared without their school supplies, they cannot effectively learn as well as they should. So we come along beside them. We bring them a backpack filled with the basic of school supplies and crayons, because crayons spark creativity. It helps them problem solve. It helps them work through some emotions maybe that they wouldn't be able to work through without them. Art is a great relief for children when they don't have words to express what they're going through.
1: And right now, there are families who literally are having to make a choice, or will be having to make a choice. Do I put school supplies in a backpack and send them to school with the kids, or do I put food on the table for dinner and for breakfast? And we know what the right choice is in that situation. They've got to feed their families. They've got to pay the bills and all of that. And so that's why we come alongside, and we want to make sure that these kids have everything they need. Now, all the school supplies in the backpacks are taken care of except for the crayons. And that's why we're relying on our J13 listening family to come up with the 24-count boxes of Crayola crayons. And when we got here, I was saying that I wanted to see 1,500 to 2,000 crayons come in. And just as we're speaking, a gentleman pulls up in a red pickup truck with a whole case of them here. And so where are we at right now? Not counting that case right there, Kelly.
2: Not counting that. We have brought in, well, we're at 1,322 of your 1,500 today. We've gotten cash to come in. This guy just filled our barrel up, y'all. This is incredible.
1: Yeah.
2: Thank you so much.
1: So we're going to come back and we'll give you that total there and let you know exactly, but it's not too late. And we've still got, again, 12,000 backpacks that have to be done. And that's in like a week and a half is when the deadline is, right, Kelly?
2: It is. We're packing on July 18th. If we need all hands on deck, if you want to see what this really looks like in action, come pack with us. It's a great day at the Chattanooga Area Food Bank. There'll be about 200 of your favorite people there. It sounds like a lot of people, but guys, 12,000 backpacks is a lot of backpacks. Put your hands on. Pray over those kids. Pray over every supply that goes in them. It's just an incredible day, and we'll feed you.
1: That's right, and we are so grateful for every person that brings in just one box of crayons. We've had people that have given 50 cents to buy a box of crayons, and we had a gentleman now just drop off a couple of cases. It takes a call. God bless you. Let's make it happen. We're here at the Food City on Ocoee Crossing in Cleveland, and we're here till 1 o'clock. Come get registered for these dollars and tickets. You could be the winner on J103.
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10: Later today, we'll have a mix of sun and clouds with highs of around 90. Heat index as high as 99, and there will be the chance for a few spotty afternoon storms. Tonight, overnight lows in the 70s with partly cloudy skies, and the rest of the week, highs around 90 with daily storm chances. For the latest, be sure to download the Local 3 weather app. I'm Storm Alert meteorologist Clay Smith.
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0: K103 with Natalie Lane, and that is The Long Way. Hi, I'm Ted. Good morning. It's still good morning, right? Yep, for another 25 minutes or so. And my goodness gracious, Bradley County and Cleveland is just truly blessing our socks off today. The young lady came up and dropped off four boxes just like that. We have another lady that's dropped off, and what is her? Seven cases of crayons, 7 times 30. That's 210 boxes of crayons right there. I'm telling you, Bradley County, years ago, these were Title I schools down in Hamilton County. But we had listeners in Bradley County saying, hey, we want to be a part of this. We know that we're changing lives there, but we're changing lives, period, is what we're doing. Because every one of these backpacks that gets a box of these crayons that has all the other school supplies in them gets a Bible, too. And so every one of those families has an option of taking that Bible home. And we're seeing results of not just kids that are giving their life to the Lord, but whole families are doing that. Do you remember the Hispanic Bible, I think, one year that we had a whole family?
1: We did. And since then, we make sure we always have Hispanic Bibles available for whatever schools need them, whatever students need them. And it's amazing because they'll come back and say, can I have another? I have another family member that needs one. Can I have another? Can I have another? We'll give God's word out as much as we can.
0: Amen. And we're able to do that because of the backpack, because of all the school supplies, because of the box of crayons. Because you're talking about kids and families that can't afford the school supplies. And they're like, what are we going to do? And teachers, they're doing the best they can. They're spending a lot of their own money to make sure the students have what they need to learn. But you can imagine a child coming into a classroom and not having the school supplies, not having what it takes and how it sets them back. And so we're just so blessed and so glad, so grateful for all of our Bradley County here. Or if you're down in the surrounding area there are still bins that are available in several of the food cities, like they're on Lee Highway down from the radio station, Hickson Pike, and in Ootowah, their relocation way. There's bins there as well that you can drop off those boxes and crayons. But they've got to come in by a week from this Thursday so that we can get them all packed and get them delivered. God bless you. By the way, if you come by here and get registered at Cleveland, where I'm at right now, until 1 o'clock, about 10 till 1, an hour from now, basically, an hour and 20 minutes, you can get signed up for the Dollywood Splash Country tickets that we're going to be giving away right before I leave at 1 o'clock. So come on by and get registered and get those crayons in here so we can get those in those backpacks. I'm Ted on J103.
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0: J103 with Lauren Daigle. Hi, I'm Ted, and we are up in Cleveland today here at the Food City on Ocoee Crossing because somebody in about an hour from right now is going to win a pair of tickets to Dollywood and the Splash Country. Right now, think about it. What would you pick? Would you pick Dollywood right now, or would you pick Splash Country if you were going to go to one of those today, right now? I would probably say Splash Country for me. I'm a water park kind of guy, and I love hanging out there in the water park and hitting the lazy river and just going around and around and around. But my wife also loves roller coasters. I love roller coasters. My wife loves roller coasters. And we all love to eat. And so, you can't beat that. So we want to make sure that we're taking care of that. So Dollywood. But anyway, you get to choose. And actually, you don't have to choose because you get a ticket. You get two tickets to both, to Dollywood and the Splash Country. So come on up and get registered for that. Do you have to bring a box of crayons? No, you do not. You get to stop by and get registered. However, if you want to be a big blessing today, like so many people have already done here in Cleveland today, we got here about 50 minutes ago, and Kelly's doing the math from the Nehemiah Project here real quickly. I had a goal that I set of 2,000 boxes of 24-count Crayola crayons in 2 hours, the 2 hours we've been here. And oh my goodness, God is blowing me out of the water here with cases and cases of crayons that keep coming up right now. In fact, of the 2,000, we have 1,145 left to go. So 1,145 left to go. We're coming up on that first 1,000, and we've got to get that done here. We've got an hour and 10 minutes. So, and can you do cash? You sure can. You can donate cash as well. And Kelly and the people of the Nehemiah Project will go, and they'll purchase the crayons and get those for them. You can order them online, too, and you can have them shipped to the Nehemiah Project or to J103 if you want to. We'll make sure they get where they need to go as well. We're collecting 12,000 backpacks full of school supplies. And here's the thing. All of the school supplies are secure except for the crayons. Why? Well, because with their partnerships and everything, they're able to make a lot of great partnerships and able to get all of the school supplies and all of that. But the crayons are not. They're not able to get that in bulk. And so they're able to do that and to be able to lock up. Kelly, how is it that you go? You get the cash. How do you get most of the crayons that people just drop off cash?
1: So when they drop off cash, we do exactly what you would do. You go to Walmart, Target, any of the big box stores that have them on sale, and we go in and we stop. Yeah. We fill up buggies full. It's funny when you load your car with 2,000 boxes of crayons. Someone drives by and they look at you like, number one, you've lost your mind. But number two, there's usually a teacher who stops and says, thank you so much for what you're doing, because we can't do it without people like you.
0: We had a gentleman that stopped by a few minutes ago and dropped off some cash, actually, $20 in cash. So that's 40 boxes of crayons that he just purchased or donated. And he said, would you ever do this in Bradley County? And Kelly's like, yes, we get calls from time to time, and we bring up as many of the backpacks as we can, as we have, to do that. But here's the thing, we were asked by our Bradley County listeners and everybody up this way, hey, we want to participate. We know that those Title I schools there in Hamilton County and down that way are getting the biggest part of the blessing here, but we want to be a part of that, because in every one of those backpacks with the crayons and with the glue sticks and the colored pencils and markers and all of that goes a Bible, a copy of God's Word. And so we're able to get those into the hands of those kids and those families. So come on by. I'm praying for 1,145 more boxes of 24-count Crayola crayons, or, you know, the cash to cover that works too, right here at the Ocoee Crossing Food City in Cleveland. Come on by. I'm Ted on J103.
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1: J103 with Ryan Stevenson, and that's This I Know. Well, good afternoon. I'm Ted. It's 12:04. Starting to heat up outside, but still not going to be in the 90s today, so it's going to be a beautiful day. And we're here at Food City up in Cleveland. I don't know if you've noticed or not, but all the food cities in our area have been remodeled. Most of them have Starbucks, and they have the real nice hot bar and deli bar and Sally bars. And I think this one here even has on the bar today different Asian-type foods and things you can get there, stir-fry and things. So it's really incredible. And so we are so grateful for them for opening up the doors and letting us come and set up for the Nehemiah Project to collect 12,000 boxes of 24-count Crayola crayons or the cash to purchase those, either way. Kelly's here with me at the Nehemiah Project. And, Kelly, how long has it been since you all have been doing this, and how long has J103 been called?
2: So we've been doing this for about 26 years, and J103 has been a faithful partner for over 20. So we couldn't do it without your listeners.
1: And our listeners here in Bradley County are proving it today. We came out this morning, and the total need, again, 12,000 boxes of crayons. When we started today overall, do you know where we were?
2: We needed 6,400 boxes of crayons, 6,800 boxes of crayons.
1: And so my goal today, when we got here at 11 a.m., between 11 and 1, was to see the people of Cleveland, the Bradley County here, to bring in 1,500 to 2,000 boxes of 24-count Crayola crayons. Where are we at right now after the first hour?
2: So after the first hour, we have received crayons and cash that totals 1,123 boxes of crayons. It's been incredible.
1: So 877 more boxes or the cash to cover that in the next 54 minutes. So if you're near Cleveland Food City here on Ocoee Crossing, come on by and see us between now and 1 o'clock. You can get registered to win that pair of tickets to Dollywood and Splash Country that we're going to be giving away right before 1 o'clock today. So come on by. Again, why are we doing this, Kelly?
2: Because our kids are our greatest resource. And if we prepare them for a good education, we prepare a workforce that will be productive in our community. They won't go elsewhere to find a job. They'll stay here. They'll help our community grow and become what it needs to be.
1: And so inside the backpacks, real quickly, what all is inside those?
2: Paper, pencils, colored pencils, glue sticks, a ruler, a pencil sharpener, a Bible, and, of course, our box of crayons.
1: And we now need less than 870, thanks to this young lady that just brought by 8 boxes. So thank you so much for that. Keep on coming by. We're here at the Ocoee Crossing Food City in Cleveland. I'm Ted on J103. Hey.

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1: It keeps us focused on the Lord and helps us praise Him, and we just love hearing how it's also encouraging other people.
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0: J103 with Mike and Tyler, and that's People Like Me. God loves people like me, like you. He loves all people, and that's one of the reasons why we are focusing right now all of our efforts on raising these 12,000 boxes of 24-count Crayola crayons. Because about a week from Thursday, we've got to have them so we can start packing them and getting them into the backpack full of all the other school supplies. You see, the Nehemiah Project for over 26 years now has been blessing a lot of the Title I schools by giving those kids free of charge a backpack full of school supplies. They get colored pencils, they get markers, they get glue sticks, they get paper, they get a Bible, and that backpack, of course, is approved by the school. And the only thing that they cannot get in bulk is crayons. And so that's where our J103 listening family comes in. For over 20 years now, we've been asking people to bring and provide the 24-count boxes of Crayola crayons. We're very particular, very picky on that. It's got to be 24-count, and it's got to be Crayola, because we want all of them to be the same. Why is that important, Kelly? Kelly's here with the Nehemiah Project.
1: Because I'm a snob. No, really, seriously. Crayola crayons are the best crayons, and they color better, they last longer, they don't break as easy, and it's actually what the teachers prefer. So we want all the boxes, all the backpacks to be the same so that the children don't get an off-brand and then a name brand. We want them to all be the same, and we want our kids to have the very best. So there you go. We get Crayola.
0: And so when you look at a lot of the crayons, a lot of people are like, well, you know, you can buy a whole lot more of the off-brand with this and that. Yeah, that's true. But they're going to break. They're not going to be as bright. When the teacher says, okay, boys and girls, you can think kindergarten, first grade, everybody pull out this color crayon. Well, if they've got the off-brand, it's not the same, and kids can feel less than.
1: That's right. And really, we just want our kids to know, here's the most important thing. Someone they don't know loves them enough to give them the very best. And that shows us how we should feel about God. He loved us enough to give his very best, and we're doing the same to these kids. We're just converting it to crayons.
0: I guarantee you that each and every one of us that loves the Lord would want more than anything to be able to walk into every one of those kids' homes and to share the love of Jesus with them. But that's not going to happen, right? We know that. But it can with a box of crayons. Because every one of those backpacks, the kids have that Bible in their language, Spanish or English, and they're able to take that into their homes, and we're seeing entire families that give their lives to the Lord. So come on by. We're going to be broadcasting here until 1 o'clock, right before 1 o'clock. And my goal, when we got here at 11 o'clock, a little bit over an hour and 20 minutes ago, was to see 2,000 boxes of 24-count Crayola crayons come in 2 hours. And right now, Kelly's doing the math real quick. And so we are at how many left to go?
1: 829.
0: So if you divide that by half, because boxes are 50 cents of crayon, you can do the cash. That's about $460 or 820 boxes of crayon. So let's make it happen here before 1 o'clock today. We've got 39 minutes. I'm Ted on J103.
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6: J103 weather. later today. We'll have a mix of sun and clouds with highs of around 90, heat index as high as 99, and there will be the chance for a few spotty afternoon storms. Tonight, overnight lows in the 70s with partly cloudy skies, and the rest of the week, highs around 90 with daily storm chances. For the latest, be sure to download the Local 3 weather app. I'm Storm Alert Meteorologist Clay Smith.
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0: Day 103 with Caleb and John and Somebody Like Me. Well, good afternoon. I'm Ted, and we are broadcasting for another 24 minutes or so right up here at the Food City on Ocoee Crossing in Cleveland. Why? Because I had a wild hair, and I thought, you know what? I believe in 2 hours' time, we could see 2,000 boxes of 24-count Crayola crayons or the equivalent of that in cash to be donated right here in 2 hours. And so right before this young lady and her awesome family pulled up, we were 733 boxes away or $366 away. And so we'll do the math here in just a second and find out where we are. And what was that? Hold on. You can tell me that. What was that?
1: Landon's in the car, but you let him talk on the radio.
0: Oh, my goodness. Where is Landon? Landon, how are you doing, buddy?
1: Good.
0: Good. How's summer?
1: Good.
0: I am actually leaning into Landon's car right now and talking to him. Who's this around you?
1: My cousin.
0: Your cousins. Well, hey, cousin one. How are you doing? What's your name?
1: Jack.
0: Jackson. Cousin two, I can't reach you. What's your name? Zeke, Jack and Zeke, and then we got big brother right here, right?
2: Braden.
0: Well, good to see you guys. Good to see y'all. Thank y'all for coming by and bringing by those crayons, and you guys are literally touching the world for Jesus, changing lives one box of crayons at a time, one life at a time. All right, so we've got 22 minutes, and then we'll pack up and head on out of here. I only have one more time to talk to you after this, and that time when I talk to you, we're going to reach into this box. We're going to pull out one name, and they're going to win a pair of tickets to Dollywood and to Splash Country. So come on by and get signed up before I talk to you next on the radio. And then also bring by those boxes of crayons. Kelly's here. And Kelly, in a nutshell, tell us about what we're doing and why we're trying to get another 733 plus, or a little short of 733 boxes of 24-count Crayola crayons.
3: So we are packing 12,000 backpacks on July 18th at the Chattanooga Area Food Bank. Those will be distributed throughout the Hamilton County, North Georgia, and some up here in Bradley County as well. We also go to Dayton. So please know that your gift has a broad reach. 12,000 lives are impacted. 12,000 students are impacted, but multiply that because their families are impacted. We have moms and dads who don't have to worry about how am I going to buy school supplies this year. And we have kids that are actually going to school who are prepared and can learn and do the best they can in their classroom.
0: Imagine going to school on the very first day of school. Maybe it's a new school to you. Maybe not. Maybe things have changed economically for your family. A parent has lost a job or whatever. And now you're going into that classroom and everybody else has school supplies, but you don't. Now you would think, well, all the other kids, they'll give and they'll do, and they will if that child asks. But 9 times out of 10, that child's not going to ask because they're ashamed and they feel bad. We want to make sure that doesn't happen. And so every one of the kids in that Title I school, whether they could afford them or not, are going to be given a backpack, an identical backpack that has all of those items in it. And as of right now, we've got 733 kids that don't have a box of crayons. So that's what we've got to do in the next 21 minutes. Now, that's not all that we need. You heard Kelly mention we've got to get to 12,000 total, but we're shooting for just 2,000 here while we're here today. So come on by the Ocoee Crossing Food City right here in Cleveland. If you can't make it here, there's a couple other food cities, one in Ootawal, one on Lee Highway, one in Hickson. And, of course, there's one of the big barrels in the J-103 lobby on Hickory Valley Road you can drop off to. So come on by, and let's make it happen on J-103.
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0: J103 with Riley Clemens, and that's Loved by You. And that's exactly what we want all of these kids to feel on the first day of school. We want them to feel like not only are they loved at home, but they're loved by their teachers and by their administrators, but then also that they're loved by complete strangers that are just reflecting the love of Jesus into their lives. And that's what the Nehemiah Project and this whole backpack project is all about. So when I left the morning show this morning at the radio station, I said, you know what? I feel like God is having us raise up 1,500 to 2,000 boxes of 24-count Crayola crayons. And Kelly, what are we just between 2 hours now, almost, and not yet 2 hours, still got 8 more minutes. What is left?
1: 622 boxes of crayons. So we are well over halfway there. We have almost hit 1,500, but I believe we're going to hit that 2,000 mark.
0: I think so, too. There's $311, too, is what it amounts to there in a donation. You can do that because we're hearing people coming up saying, I went to the dollar store. All the crayons are gone. They went to Food City. We cleared off the shelves in Food City. There's no 24-count Crayola crayons there. Walmart's boycott. They won't let me in the store. No, they didn't say that. But that's what's happening, basically, all these 24-count boxes of Crayola crayons. Here comes another bag full right here. And just in time, too, to get signed up for the Dollywood Splash Country ticket. That just means I have to talk longer until they can get their name and phone number on a form here, and then we'll do that. So, again, we've got about 2 weeks. So it's a week from Thursday is when the deadline is, and then we'll be packing all of the backpacks with all of the school supplies. Now, Kelly, you were telling me that all of the other school supplies are already in hand.
1: Everything is here. We bought everything in bulk. So it is all sitting on the shelves in the Chattanooga Area Food Bank. They literally clear a space for me and let us put our supplies there. This sounds like something the food bank wouldn't be involved in, but guys, honestly, think about it. We're serving the same families. Yeah. We're trying to make sure that people have what they need, and school supplies are no different.
0: And so what's going to happen is there's going to be a packing day, and if you want to come and be a part of that, being a volunteer in packing, you can do that as well. You can go to the Backpack Chattanooga on Facebook, and you can find all the information there. Or whatever. All right, so we're going to reach into the box right now. McKenna is reaching in and drawing out one name. This box was empty when we got here, so let's see who's going to go to Dollywood with a pair of tickets to Dollywood and to Splash Country.
2: Daryl Canada.
0: Daryl Canada is what that is. Daryl, he's a teacher. He don't know anything about school supplies. Actually, he does. He's a PE teacher in one of the Bradley County schools right here. I know Daryl. That's awesome. And not only that, but we've got Andrew Dinsmore, who's the manager of Food City right here, supervising and making sure these crayons don't melt on his sidewalk out front, right? Okay, so here's what's going to happen. We're going to head back to the radio station now, and I think I'm going to have to go with my tail between my legs because we were $305 short or 610 boxes. Oh, whoa, what's that, Andrew?
3: You know, inspired by what you guys are doing every single day, and I wanted to cover the gap.
4: Oh my God.
3: Appreciative of you guys. So to round us all up, the 305 is coming for me. And I appreciate you guys greatly. So you weren't wrong. You were exactly right.
0: Well, I think that was God that was telling me that this morning. I can't take the credit for that. Thank you for that. Now Thursday, again, you're hearing us hit that 2,000 crayons, boxes of crayons in 2 hours here at the Food City. But that's not the total. Again, 12,000 boxes of crayons. So that means what's left, Kelly?
1: About 4,500 boxes.
0: That's awesome. About $4,500 or 4,500 boxes is what's left to go between now and a week till Thursday. Now, I'm going to be at a competing Food City, Andrew. I'm going to be there on Thursday down in Hickson, and we're going to have to tell them that they're going to have to do more than 2,000 boxes of crayons to beat you. You've got the record. Hey, God bless you. Thank you so much for being a part of this and sharing the love of Jesus with families that need it most, one box of crayons at a time. I'm Ted here at Food City in Cleveland at Ocoee Crossing on J103.
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0: praise. That's Elevation Worship on J103. Hope and encouragement. Some days you need coffee. Some days you need encouragement. 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
10: Later today, we'll have a mix of sun and clouds with highs of around 90, heat index as high as 99, and there will be the chance for a few spotty afternoon storms. Tonight, overnight lows in the 70s with partly cloudy skies, and the rest of the week, highs around 90 with daily storm chances. For the latest, be sure to download the Local 3 weather app. I'm Storm Alert Meteorologist Clay Smith.
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11: I've got so much to be thankful for. Look, I got a

0: worship through it. Tasha Layton on J103, Hope and Encouragement. Think back to the time that you forgot sunscreen on that one spot. Like the tops of my earlobes, they're still feeling kind of leathery. Maybe it's your nose, your eyelids, your lips, top of your feet. Oh man, some of those places hurt so much when you forget. And my walk with Jesus can be like that. Like, I think I'm doing pretty good, and then I skip like a little thing, and it turns into a big thing, like my attitude when I haven't had lunch yet, or how I talk to myself when I mess up, or a little grudge that I've been kind of feeding when I should be letting it go. God is not just trying to protect the obvious stuff. He's after those hidden spots too, because a little burn, ooh, that'll humble you real quick.
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0: 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My name is Therese, and I think you're going to agree with me. Dogs have mastered the art of being the cutest little opportunist. Like my dogs, Casey and Lily, no shame. They will stare into my soul while I'm carrying a bowl of cereal like, drop it. You know you're clumsy. Just let it happen. And sometimes they do. Meanwhile, if a human friend like hovered around me waiting to take advantage of me, I would seriously question our friendship. With dogs, though, I just ignore it. They're plotting my downfall on the regular. I guess grace looks a little different when you've got floppy ears and a cute little tail that just wags all day long.
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0: More than anything, that's Stephen McWhorter on J103, hope and encouragement. 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
10: Later today, we'll have a mix of sun and clouds with highs of around 90, heat index as high as 99, and there will be the chance for a few spotty afternoon storms. Tonight, overnight lows in the 70s with partly cloudy skies, and the rest of the week, highs around 90 with daily storm chances. For the latest, be sure to download the Local 3 weather app. I'm Storm Alert Meteorologist Clay Smith.
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0: I thank God. House fires on J103, Hope and Encouragement. My name is Therese. I think it's the first time I've ever watched an entire soccer game and they lost. You might have seen the USA absolutely fall apart last night. It was right after the US scored their point that Belgium scored again, and then they were ahead. And the commentator said something that caught my attention. You are the most vulnerable right after you score. You'd think that like scoring gives you the time to like relax, celebrate, catch your breath, but that's when your guard drops and then the other team can kind of sneak in. I've noticed the same thing can happen with my faith. Like after a really powerful Sunday message, or I go away to a ladies' conference, or I have a prayer answered, I get like a little less watchful. You know, I'm kind of riding high. But I rely on yesterday's victory instead of today's dependence, and sometimes I fall flat on my face. Gratitude is good. Celebration is good. But the best way to protect a mountaintop is to remember who got you there in the first place.
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0: Rachel Lampa, Perfectly Loved on J103. You probably realize how much things have changed since you were a kid. I remember being in middle school and it was such a flex to brag about like how much something cost. Hello, designer jeans. Now that I'm a grown up, like I geek out with how little I pay. Like, hello, see my clearance rack dress? It has pockets. It's funny how over time priorities can shift. The best humble brag I have now is this free gift I got, the gift of salvation in Jesus, literally worth everything and cost me nothing.
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0: It is well with my soul, mercy me, on J103, Hope and Encouragement. Yeah, we're not just songs. We're actually a lot of fun. Yep, screaming your head off with Dollywood tickets. Brad's got a chance for you to win after 4 Dollywood and Splash Country. That time your family needs to just get away and be together and have some fun. We got you this afternoon on J103.
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0: Man on the Middle Cross, Rhett Walker on J103, Hope and Encouragement. If you look at the world, you will be stressed. If you look at God, you will get rest. Man, I'm thinking that quote is hitting you the way that it hit me. It's so true. When I'm like scrolling through my email or glued to the news, I get overwhelmed. I'm fully focused on the world. But when I stop and I turn to God, whew, I get that peace. Less scroll, more Savior. Less panic, more prayer. Less me trying to be God, more me actually trusting God.
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14: Later today, we'll have a mix of sun and clouds with highs of around 90, heat index as high as 99, and there will be the chance for a few spotty afternoon storms. Tonight, overnight lows in the 70s with partly cloudy skies, and the rest of the week, highs around 90 with daily storm chances. For the latest, be sure to download the Local 3 weather app. I'm Storm Alert Meteorologist Clay Smith.
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0: Excited about watching swim lessons. 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I mean, I could say I've got better things to do than watch 30 minutes of splashing and bobbing. But here's the thing. Kids look for their grown-ups. And I remember when my kids were in swim lessons, I tried to always be watching for them. The instructors are starting to say that kids get sad when they realize that their parents are glued to their phones. And I get it. It's so easy to want to just zone out, relax your brain a little bit, catch up on some work. But these are just little moments where I was trying to show my kids, hey, you matter more than anything that's on my screen. So I'm still trying to put down that phone and pick up my presents because I know it matters.
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0: Nothing else for us, Frank, on J103, Hope and Encouragement. I'm so thankful that the low lights reel doesn't play in my brain anymore. There was a time where I would just always remember and rehash all of the things from my past, and it was overwhelming. Shame has a way of convicting over and over again, but God restores. He says, walk forward with confidence, not with regret. His grace replaces what I was and gives me a new purpose. Don't be afraid, because you will not be ashamed. Don't be embarrassed, because you will not be disgraced. You will forget the shame you felt earlier. You will not remember the shame you felt. Isaiah 54 verse 4 is such a great reminder. If that low light's reel is playing in your brain, release it to Jesus. That's from this devo we're doing called For I Know the Plans. And you can always check out Ted's take on the J103 Hope and Encouragement Facebook page.
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0: Reminds me of that that saying of the footprints in the sand. Remember that, where Jesus is only, the person says, there's only one set of footprints in the sand. I guess I was walking by myself. And Jesus said, no, that's when I was carrying you. Yeah, he definitely meets you in the valley, doesn't he? I'm Brad, and you know when you've been asked, what's your favorite color? Do you look back on a specific time of your life where you're like, that's the color I discovered when? When people ask me about my favorite color, I say, actually, I have two. Sky blue and sea green. Does that remind you of anything? Yeah, they're Crayola crayon colors. And in my mind, I can still see those two crayons side by side from decades ago. And I think that was the first time I realized that colors could make you calm. You know, discovery is a great thing, isn't it? Because some kids have never even seen a Crayola crayon box. That's why we're partnering with the Nehemiah Project once again. 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

0: 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And by the way, if you'd like to help out the people that have been displaced by that large apartment fire in Hickson, Berean Baptist Church at 153 and Berean Lane, they're looking for clothing and physical donations, like paper products, hygiene products. And they're going to be there till 7 o'clock tonight at the church taking donations. And by the way, if you know someone or you yourself were impacted by this fire, I meant 70 people were displaced by this, and I believe they lost like 42 apartments. Berean Baptist Church encourages you to come by to get a shower and a free meal. And if you're on 153 and you're looking for it, it's right there basically in front of Target. If you're in front of Target, you just look to the left. You'll see the Berean Baptist Gym. Again, they're going to be there till 7 o'clock tonight taking clothing and physical donations.
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11: Later today, we'll have a mix of sun and clouds with highs of around 90, heat index as high as 99, and there will be the chance for a few spotty afternoon storms. Tonight, overnight lows in the 70s with partly cloudy skies, and the rest of the week, highs around 90 with daily storm chances. For the latest, be sure to download the Local 3 weather app. I'm Storm Alert Meteorologist Clay Smith.
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0: New music coming in from Pat Barrett. I've got a fire that I can never put out on J103. What's going on? I'm Brad, and I think one of the coolest things that we've got going on right now, summertime, is I believe that the heat wave is now over. So, yes. And, you know, I was just talking to one of my friends about how I went to Harrison Bay the other day, went on a nice, good, long trail run, and then said, you know what, I'm just going to go throw myself in the bay and see what happens. And I am impressed. We have now reached that time of the year when Harrison Bay feels like bathwater. Now, Harrison Bay is connected to Chester Frost Park in some way. So I would say that this is the perfect time for you and the kids to go to Nuga Splash. Because when they fall in, it'll be like falling into bathwater. And isn't that the greatest thing? And I don't know if you've been to Nuga Splash lately, but they now have 38 aqua experiences for you. And I think one of the cool ones is the 26-foot rock tower slide that you can take advantage of. By the way, they also have something for the kiddie Nuga, too. So if you've got real small children, they've got an extension of the water park, especially for toddlers and stuff like that. So I'd encourage you to take advantage of it. For everything that you need to know about Nuga Splash, just go to NugaSplash.com.
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0: J103 with Cornerstone. It's Toby Mack and Zach Williams. I'm Brad, and it was a heartbreaker. I don't know if you happened to catch even the highlights of USA versus Belgium. I think that's the longest I've ever watched a soccer match. Seriously, I turned it on last night. I told Beth, I said, hey, we're just going to watch some soccer for a while. She goes, put it on mute. I was like, okay, no problem. So I kept it on mute. But I came in exactly when USA made a goal. And I was like, oh, this is fantastic. This is wonderful. Okay, 1-1. This is going to be a great game. And then I kept watching. And then I kept watching. And then I kept watching. Yeah. USA is now out of the World Cup. But you know what? That begs the question. Because we here in Chattanooga have adopted another team, right? We've adopted the Spain team, which is probably going to win the whole thing. So I'm just wondering, are you now going to switch to Team Spain now that America is out? Well, if you are, the FIFA World Cup quarterfinals are going to be at SoFi Stadium in Inglewood, out in California. And it's going to be Spain versus Belgium. I know, we're just like, Belgium, boo. Yes, definitely. Only thing we like about Belgium right now is their waffles, correct? So, yeah, Spain taking on Belgium Friday, July 10th at 3 p.m. And I'd encourage you to go to the net and put in Watch Parties Chattanooga.
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2: I'm David Carroll. Bluegrass musician Billy Strings will be at the newly renovated Tivoli Theater in Chattanooga October 20th and 21st, the first performance in the Tivoli since it shut down for renovations in 2022. Pre-sale tickets sold out immediately this morning, but general ticket sales begin tomorrow, so get ready to get yours. According to recent data, nearly half of Tennessee households fell below the financial survival threshold, meaning they are above the federal poverty line but below the cost of basics. The basic needs include housing, childcare, food, and health care. Common Spirit Memorial Hospital is acknowledging widely reported delays involving radiology services. The hospital says it's having issues with software related to a new radiology service provider. Certain outpatient imaging services are temporarily paused, and the hospital is contacting those who were affected. I'm David Carroll, Local 3 News.
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0: You know, as we're approaching the ride home, it's almost time for you to win Dollywood and Splash Country passes. We'll be giving those away at 6:20 this afternoon. Got a pair of passes to Dollywood, pair of passes to Splash Country. And, you know, there's just so much going on over at Dollywood right now. We're all anticipating the brand new ride that's about to open up. Dollywood is having a milestone year with the opening of the first hybrid adventure coaster. It's called Night Flight Expedition. Now, it's set to open up just a little bit later on this summer. But check this. You're going to embark on an unforgettable journey through the Smoky Mountains, and you're going to be helping scientists, Cora and Jasper. You're going to be searching for bioluminescent creatures and the secret lake. And it actually combines four features into one groundbreaking ride. You can take flight over the Smoky Mountains. You can enjoy a whitewater rafting excursion. You can traverse a mountain ridge. And you can navigate a very mysterious lake. So it offers something for everyone in the family. And I like how they said the word family, because Dolly said, I want this as a family-friendly ride, which means if you've got youngins, you got littlins, then they can get on the ride too. It's something that you definitely do not want to miss out when you go to Dollywood later on this summer. And like I said, 6:20 this afternoon, your chance to go to Dollywood and Splash Country. And for everything you need to know, just go to Dollywood.com.
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0: J103 with the latest from Passion and Just That Good. I'm Brad, and by the way, if you've never heard the backstory to that extremely joyful song, Chris from Passion would like to explain it to you.
1: It is a joy bomb. You know, the scripture says that the joy of the Lord is our strength, and that's really, it's in this song a lot. In Psalm 40, David writes, he said, "I waited patiently for the Lord. He inclined and heard my cry. He lifted me up out of the pit. He set my feet on a rock, and then he put a new song in my mouth, a hymn of praise to God." And that's what this song is. It's an expression of a heart set free, redeemed, brought back to life by the love and the touch of God. And when you've been redeemed like that, you can't help but sing about it. You want to dance a little bit. You want to shout. And that's what this song is. It's the expression of that love. We got to lead this song at Passion 2026 with 45,000 college students who were full of the joy of the Lord. And that was a lot of fun. I hope wherever you are today, whatever you're going through, this song infuses your life with that joy that's so available and so possible in Christ.
0: Again, that's Chris from Passion talking about the joy bomb. Just that good. Hey, by the way, we've designed a platform especially for this. 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
12: It's Crayon Drive Time. 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
1: J-103, Jeremy Camp, No Survivors. Hi, I'm Brad, and, you know, I just realized this. Jesus often met people's physical needs before speaking to their spiritual ones. Think about that for a second. I mean, he healed the people, and then he talked to them. You know, that's exactly what our Panama mission team hopes to do also. We're going to be conducting Bible studies, sharing meals, providing hygiene items. We're going to distribute school supplies, encourage the homeless, and come along missionaries who faithfully serve in those communities. And the cool thing about this is we're going in October, and we want to encourage you to come along with us. It's going to be the 10th through the 17th. It's 1 week that could completely change your life. We're also going to invest in kids through a basketball ministry where every practice ends with a story of hope found in Christ and a chance to accept Him as their personal Lord and Savior. If you'd like to be part of this mission trip to the country of Panama, which we'll be leaving in October, 10th through the 17th, I'd encourage you to call this number. It's 423-424-1298, or you can email Fatima, that's F-A-T-I-M-A, at j103.com.
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0: J103 weather.
12: A few isolated showers and storms possible until late tonight, then we'll see everything clearing out. Muggy overnight, dropping into the low 70s. 91 for the high on Wednesday. We'll have a heat index in the mid-90s and a few spotty showers and storms Wednesday afternoon. I'm Chief Meteorologist David Carnes for the Local 3 Storm Alert Team.
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0: J103 with Jimmy McDonald, and it ain't no way. Hi, I'm Brad for the ride home. And so over the 4th of July weekend, we drove up near I-40 to meet one of my wife Beth's cousins that was traveling back to the East Coast. And you know, every family has that one person that is a peacemaker, you know, fun to be around, totally easygoing. You got one in your family, right? Well, Beth's cousin Matt, he takes it to another level. He is an impressive juggler. The balls, the clubs, the rings, fire, and he's always ready to entertain. Well, Matt taught yours truly how to juggle three balls and actually catch them, which is called a flash, by the way. Now, it didn't take 2 minutes. It took about an hour. But after that first time, and I caught those balls, I broke into song and I marched around the room because I felt so accomplished that I could do that. I mean, that's been on my bucket list since practically day one, is to learn how to juggle. Now, I'm not there yet, but I am on my merry way. But you know how there's always that one 4th of July that you always remember? This one has moved into first place.
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0: J103 with John Reddick, and I believe it. I'm Brad. Let me pop my headphones up a little bit louder. There we go. You're on the ride home. And by the way, if you would like to help out the people that have been displaced by that large apartment fire in Hixson, Berean Baptist Church at 153 in Berean Lane is looking for clothing and physical donations. Talking about paper products, hygiene products, paper plates, napkins, stuff that people need. And they're going to be there till 7 o'clock tonight taking donations. And by the way, if you know someone or if you yourself are impacted by the fire, they want to encourage you to come by and get a shower and a free meal. So as you're on the ride home, maybe you could stop by Walmart or Target is right next door, by the way, to Berean Baptist Church at 153 in Berean Lane. That would be awesome if you could do something like that. Again, they're going to be there till 7 o'clock tonight taking clothing and physical donations.
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2: I'm David Carroll. Bluegrass musician Billy Strings will be at the newly renovated Tivoli Theater in Chattanooga October 20th and 21st, the first performance in the Tivoli since it shut down for renovations in 2022. Pre-sale tickets sold out immediately this morning, but general ticket sales begin tomorrow, so get ready to get yours. According to recent data, nearly half of Tennessee households fell below the financial survival threshold, meaning they are above the federal poverty line but below the cost of basics. The basic needs include housing, childcare, food, and health care. Common Spirit Memorial Hospital is acknowledging widely reported delays involving radiology services. The hospital says it's having issues with software related to a new radiology service provider. Certain outpatient imaging services are temporarily paused, and the hospital is contacting those who were affected. I'm David Carroll, Local 3 News.
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0: J103 with Jay King on the ride home. I'm Brad. And, you know, one of my favorite things about our community is how quickly people step up when there's a need. And right now, the need is pretty simple. Crayons. J103 is once again partnering with the Nehemiah Project in Food City to collect 24-count Crayola crayons so local students can have the supplies they need for a great start this fall. Now, our goal is 12,000 boxes. And if you line them up end to end, by the way, it's 3/4 of a mile. We calculated that out. And you know what? We can only do this together. Now, there are three ways that you can help out the Nehemiah Project. The first is to bring your crayons by July 10th to the J103 studio, or you can stop by participating Food City stores in Cleveland, Ootowah, Hickson, and on Lee Highway in Chattanooga. 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You know, and by the way, Ted, our morning guy, is going to be live at the Food City in Hickson off Hickson Pike this Thursday from 4 until 6. And he's going to give you a chance to register for Dollywood and Splash Country Passes. And speaking of that, 10 minutes from now, you're going to have a chance to go to Dollywood and Splash Country as we play the game called Right Smack Dab in the Middle.
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0: 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And if you've been dreaming about roller coasters, water slides, and a full day of family fun, this is your moment. J103 is giving away tickets to Dollywood and Splash Country. We're going to play a real cool game. It's called Right Smack Dab in the Middle. I've taken a very popular song that you hear on J103, and I took a lyric right from the middle of it. Right smack dab in the middle of it. You just tell me the artist and the title, and you've got two passes to Dollywood and two passes to Splash Country. Here is your right smack dab in the middle.
1: Ain't no way this place is my home.
0: Let's do it again.
1: Ain't no way this place is my home.
0: And one more time for good measure.
1: Ain't no way this place is my home.
0: Well, that's a hard one. We'll do it one more time.
1: Ain't no way this place is my home.
0: Okay, we're looking for the artist and the title. If you can give it to me and right smack dab in the middle, you're going to Dollywood and Splash Country.
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0: If you could tell me the artist and title, you're off to Dollywood and Splash Country. And by the way, if you have not been to Dollywood in quite a while, you can watch as gazillions of bubbles envelop an entire theater in a one-of-a-kind show that all ages will love. At the Gazillion Bubble Show, Evolution. You can also see amazing dog tricks, big air stunts, and comedy antics from the Perondi Stunt Dog Experience. And as the sun sets, Wildwood Grove will come to life with a lively dance party, stretching the magic of a summer day even longer. So whether you do the hustle, the Macarena, the running man, I don't even know what kids do this year. Anyway, guess what? Ending the night with wonder, Dollywood's family favorite sweet summer nights. Let's try that again, Brad. Dollywood's family favorite sweet summer nights drone and fireworks show. There we go. We'll dance across the night sky. How about it? You ready to go? Let's do it one more time.
1: Ain't no way this place is my home.
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11: A few isolated showers and storms possible until late tonight. Then we'll see everything clearing out. Muggy overnight, dropping into the low 70s. 91 for the high on Wednesday. We'll have a heat index in the mid-90s. And a few spotty showers and storms Wednesday afternoon. I'm Chief Meteorologist David Carnes for the Local 3 Storm Alert Team.
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0: J103 with Zach Williams and Ben Fuller and Wait For Me. I'm Brad, and you now have a chance to go to Dollywood and Splash Country. And we're talking to Jeremy from Old Fort. And Jeremy, what is the best thing about Dollywood in your eyes?
1: Well, the kids like the rides. I just like to eat.
0: You're a man after my own heart.
1: I like the bread.
0: You and me both, brother. There ain't no shame in that game. Ain't no shame in that game. Well, Jeremy, we're playing a game that's called Right Smack Dab in the Middle. I've taken a very popular song that you hear on J103, and I took a lyric right from the middle of it. You just tell me the artist and the title. It's two passes to Dollywood and two passes to Splash Country.
2: Ain't no way this place is my home.
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0: Is it Heaven on My Mind by Toby Mac?
2: Ain't no way this place is my home.
0: So, Jeremy, who are you taking to Dollywood and Splash Country with you?
1: I guess I'll take my wife. Maybe she can go with me. And the kid.
0: We got two passes to Dollywood, and we got two passes to Splash Country for you, brother. Congratulations. You're a winner.
1: Thank you very much.
0: By the way, if you didn't get a chance to get in on this time, tomorrow at 7:50 in the morning, Ted is going to give you another chance to get two passes to Dollywood and two passes to Splash Country.
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0: J103 with Jelly Roll and Brandon Lake. It's a hard-fought hallelujah. Man, I am right there with him. I'm Brad for your ride home, and if you missed the morning devotion with Ted, you can always catch it on our J103 Hope and Encouragement Facebook page. But since you're in the car right now, traveling home, let's go over it. Today was about fear. And Isaiah 54:4 says, "Don't be afraid, because you will not be ashamed. Don't be embarrassed, because you will not be disgraced. You will forget the shame you felt earlier. You will not remember the shame you felt when you lost your husband." Isaiah 54:4. What is the capital of New Mexico? In third grade, Madison's teacher asked her to answer the question. Instead of answering Santa Fe, she quickly replied, "Santa Claus." As she realized her mistake, the class erupted into laughter, and Madison's face grew red. Oh, how that hurt. As the years went by, Madison was so embarrassed when someone would call out to her, "Hey, Santa Claus!" That one small moment defined her. She became afraid to speak up. Fast forward to Madison's 10-year high school reunion. She brought a little Santa Claus sticker to put on her name tag. She embraced her past disgrace. No one laughed at her expense this time. They were enamored by the brave young woman who laughed along with them. Over the years, Madison had learned to let God dictate her worth. Like Madison, you can find strength to forgive and forget people or the circumstances which caused you shame or embarrassment. And I would encourage you to pray this small prayer with me. God, help me not to let the past dictate fear and shame. I want to be an overcomer. Please remind me of how much you love me and let me find my worth in you. And we pray this in Jesus' name. Amen.
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J103 got traffic when it matters. East Brainerd Road right now. Just got a call in over between Jenkins Road and Reserve Way that both sides of that is closed. So East Brainerd Road is closed in both directions, right around St. Martin of Tours Preschool. It's going to be west of Jenkins Road. So once again, at the present time, East Brainerd Road, I just got a call saying that it's closed in both directions, so you need to find yourself another route. You see anything else that's out of sync on the roadways, though, please call me. It's 423-642-9858.

0: 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I'm Brad, and has God ever nudged your heart towards serving, but you weren't really sure what that would look like? Well, if you haven't heard, we're going to be taking a mission trip to the country of Panama in October. And this trip is going to be full of ordinary opportunities that God can use in extraordinary ways. We're going to help with Bible studies, hand out school supplies, serve families in need, encourage people experiencing homelessness, and spend time with kids through a basketball ministry where every practice ends by pointing them to Jesus. We'll also get to encourage the missionaries who faithfully serve these people every week. If you'd like to explore whether this might be your next step, I'd encourage you to call this number. It's 423-424-1298. Or you can email Fatima, that's F-A-T-I-M-A, at j103.com.
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3: A few isolated showers and storms possible until late tonight, then we'll see everything clearing out. Muggy overnight, dropping into the low 70s. 91 for the high on Wednesday. We'll have a heat index in the mid-90s and a few spotty showers and storms Wednesday afternoon. I'm Chief Meteorologist David Carnes for the Local 3 Storm Alert Team.
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0: J103 with Hope Darston, Hands of the Healer. And you may not know this, but I'm going through the book of Proverbs, one verse per day. There's 915 of them, so it's a long but a rewarding journey. And I just want to give you some encouragement from Proverbs 4:17, which says, "They eat the food of wickedness and drink the wine of violence." I mean, have you ever noticed how some people just seem to feed on drama? It's like they can't get enough of conflict, anger, or tearing someone else down. It's like it's become their daily diet. The good news is you don't have to consume what everyone else is consuming. Instead, let your heart feast on God's truth and fill your mind with His goodness. In fact, a great verse to encourage you is Philippians 4:8. And now, dear brothers and sisters, one final thing. Fix your thoughts on what is true and honorable and right and pure and lovely and admirable. Think about things that are excellent and worthy of praise.
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